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1: F1. This is the formula. This is the formula. This is the formula.

0: this is the formula. This is the formula. I got the formula. This is the formula.
1: One.
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